do what they told you. Now you do what they told you. Now you do what they told you. Now you do what they told you.

8. Vi skal til CC Top LaGrange før vi skal få nyheter. Jeg heter Erik, klokka snart 1, og det Radio Rock du hører på. Rumors spreading around and it takes a time but to check outside LaGrange and you know what I'm talking about just let me know if you wanna go to that home out on the range. They got a lot of nice girls, huh?

0: 90-tallet da. CJ Ramone, han har vært innom podcasten Gammal Maiden og snakket om stemninga i turnébussen I lag med Johnny Ramone, Joey og resten, for det var litt sånn trøkkende. Hør på det.
1: There was a lot of internal conflict, struggles over, you know, girls and you know, drugs and alcohol problems, and there was always a lot of internal conflict in the band. So the van was often quiet. Yeah, okay. Johnny and Joey only talked when they had to as a matter of business. You know, I learned to just kind of sit back and be quiet. But, you know, I always loved to read, and I listened to music constantly, so I sat in the back row in the van with my Walkman on. I had a Walkman and brought my tapes on the road with me, and I would read. I'm a voracious reader. I would read sometimes two or three books in a tour.
0: CJ Ramone kan du høre I podcasten Gammal Maiden I Radio-appen og fra den her litt kjipe Ramones-perioden skal du få en fantastisk låt med CJ Ramone på vokal The Crusher

you do what they told you. Now you do what they told you. Now you do what they told you. Now you do what they told you.

nobody wants to hear that. They just want the classics. Can't blame them, really.